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2: 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Now, baby, let's get started for life.

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Girl, you know I got you, us, trust, a couple things I can't spell without

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0: Peaches, peaches, peaches, peaches, peaches, peaches, peaches.